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Hello, hello baby, how are you? It was a good party last night. Yeah, I believe you so. So what's up next? Today another stage, another party, another

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It'll be misrepresented and caricatured and sneered at, or worse, completely ignored. People will laugh about John Travolta, Olivia Newton-John, white polyester suits and platform shoes and going like this. But we had nothing to do with those things and still love disco. Those who didn't understand will never understand. 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

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Get him up against the wall. Now there's one in the spotlight. He don't

0: I'd like to say Jay Gurdeb to all my friends out there meditating in Washington, around the world.
1: Thank you. This next one's dedicated from all of us to all of you everywhere.